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1: Žiaľ, nehovorím ešte po slovensky, tak budem sa snažiť byť krátky, aby dve homílie neboli pre vás príliš ťažké.
0: First of all, I have to say that I am very impressed to see such a gathering despite the uncertain weather. I was told that there were many people, but when you see this, it's really impressive for one like me, coming from a place where the Christians are so few, is something very consolating and encouraging.
1: Takže veľmi som príjemne prekvapený, že vidím toľko ľudí. 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
0: So we keep saying in the church, you know, the priest and bishop always... Priest and bishop like to complain usually and to say that the situation of the church is always problematic, the numbers and so on. I can see that there is hope, there is future. So we have not to, we have not many reason to complain.
1: A keď hovoria biskupi a kňazi, že je málo ľudí, že sú problémy, tak môžeme povedať, že keď vidíme toto, tak nie je toľko dôvodov sa sťažovať.
0: So, congratulations, first of all. Now, let's go to the gospel now. We are here to celebrate the feast of Levocha, so the Holy Lady of Levocha. We have to, first of all, to talk about the gospel.
1: Takže teraz poďme k evanjeliu, keďže teraz slavíme v Levoči tento sviatok, tak poďme hovoriť o evanjeliu.
0: So I see the Virgin Mary leaving Nazareth going to the mountain of Judea, like you came to the mountains here, in order to meet Elizabeth, her relative.
1: Vidíme, že Panna Mária ide do hornatého kraja, aby sa stretla so svojou príbuznou Alžbetou, tak ako aj vy ste prišli tiež do toho hornatého kraja.
0: And there is the expression at the beginning of the gospel said that the Holy Virgin Mary left Nazareth with haste.
1: A je tam taký výraz v Evanjeliu, že Mária sa ponáhľala.
0: So, and this is impressive every time I read it, because she had already received the annunciation of from the Archangel Gabriel, and she had to deal with the consequences, human consequences of this, to deal with the misunderstanding with Joseph, the family, everything. So she had to organize the situation in her family, but she leaves everything and with haste goes to meet the relative Elizabeth.
1: Vieme, že potom ako prijala to zvestovanie od Archaniela Gabriela, tak by sme očakávali, že musí zariadiť všetky veci aj s Jozefom, aj so svojimi príbuznými, ale napriek tomu ona sa ponáhľala za svojou príbuznou Alžbetou.
0: There are two kind of haste. There is our haste usually, and this time, our time is the time where everything is done very quickly, fast, everything, we want everything to be done as soon as possible. Usually, I said also in my office, when they ask me, when do you want things to be done, I said, always answer yesterday, because I know they are slow, so I want things to be done quickly and so on. But everything in our time has to be done soon. We are not able to wait.
1: Sú dva druhy takého ponáhľania. 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
0: This is not the haste of the gospel.
1: Toto nie je ponáhľanie sa evanjelia.
0: There is another haste, the haste of love.
1: Ale je iné ponáhľanie sa lásky.
0: When you receive something important in your life, a joy, or something that is so important, so determining in your life that you cannot keep for yourself.
1: Keď vidíte vo vašom živote niečo také dôležité, také radostné, že si to nemôžete nechať pre seba.
0: A bird is something important. You cannot keep a bird for yourself.
1: Také narodenie je také dôležité, že to si nemôžete nechať pre seba.
0: And so and this is the heart of Holy Virgin.
1: A toto je ponáhlanie sa Panny Márie.
0: She understood that her relative Elizabeth, she is in need, so she left all her concerns and went there.
1: Pochopila, že jej príbuzná Alžbeta potrebuje pomoc, takže nechala všetky svoje starosti a odišla k nej.
0: And everything is in movement in this gospel.
1: A v evanjeliu je všetko v pohybe.
0: Faith is movement.
1: Viera znamená pohyb.
0: There is no faith that keeps you standing and close where you are.
1: Nie je taká viera, ktorá by vás nechala stáť na mieste.
0: There is no faith that leaves you where you are. The faith always brings you somewhere else.
1: Viera vás vždy prinesie niekam inám.
0: So and this is what happens to the Holy Virgin. She organized her life, family, Joseph and Nazareth and so on, but all her life, because faith, because she trusted God, was changed.
1: Takže to sa deje v prípade Panny Márie. 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
0: So this is a teaching for all of us.
1: Toto je učenie pre všetkých nás.
0: Faith, the relation with God doesn't leave never where we are.
1: Viera a vzťah s Bohom nás nikdy nenechá tam, kde sme.
0: And we should be ready to trust the will of God.
1: A musíme byť pripravení dôverovať Božej vôli.
0: There is another word important in the gospel of today. The Elizabeth says, bless the one who believed in the word of God.
1: Je dôležité slovo evanjeliu ďalšie, hovorí Alžbeta, že blahoslavená, ktorá uverila, čo jej povedal Pán.
0: She said, bless you who trusted the word of God.
1: Hovorila, blahoslavení, ktorí ste uverili Božiemu slovu.
0: And she trusted the word of God through the Archangel Gabriel, which was something very difficult humanly to understand.
1: A ona uverila Božiemu slovu cez Archangela Gabriela, čo po ľudskej stránke bolo veľmi ťažké tomu pochopiť.
0: Trust is important word today.
1: Aj teda dôvera je dôležitá pre všetkých.
0: Where I live in Holy Land, trust is the one or the first, if not the first victim of the war.
1: Vo Svetej zemi, v zemi, kde žijem, tak práve dôvera sa stala takou prvou obeťou vojny.
0: We don't trust each other anymore.
1: Už si navzájom nedôverujeme.
0: After many years of conflict, of violence, with economical problems, political problems, solutions that are kept postponed all the time, it's very difficult for people to trust that something could change.
1: Po toľkých rokoch tých konfliktov, riešenia, ktoré neprichádzajú, ľudia veľmi ťažko veria, že niečo sa zmení.
0: It's very difficult to trust not only the political authorities, sometimes also religious authorities, and the trust become a culture. You don't trust anything.
1: A je ťažké uveriť nielen politickým predstaviteľom, ale aj náboženským niekedy a stáva sa to potom takou kultúrou, že už neveríte.
0: So the gospel today says, bless those who trust the word of God.
1: Takže dnešné evanjelium hovorí, že blahoslavení tí, ktorí uverili Božiemu slovu.
0: And trust that God is leading the history. Leading the history.
1: A toto Božie slovo vedie, riadí dejiny.
0: Our personal history, but also the history of the world.
1: Nielen naše osobné dejiny, ale aj dejiny sveta.
0: We presume that the leader of today will determine the future of the world. The future of God is not determined by them.
1: Predpokladá sa, že tí lídri, vodcovia tohto sveta určujú budúcnosť sveta, ale to nie určujú oni.
0: Leader of today not necessarily will be the leader of tomorrow.
1: Lebo tí dnešní vodcovia nemusia byť tí zajtrajší.
0: So, and the Holy Virgin, and Elizabeth said, and the Holy Virgin teaches us, trust the presence of God.
1: A Alžbeta hovorí, a Panna Mária nás učí, že dôverujte Božej prítomnosti.
0: And I keep saying to our church, despite the war, exactly because of the war, say that we need to see the sign of presence of God even in this situation.
1: A aj napriek vojne môžeme si povedať, že aj musíme vidieť znak Božej prítomnosti práve v tejto situácii.
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1: A keď je veľa násilia, máme práve znakom svetla v tej temnote, v ktorej žijeme.
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1: Musíme si otvoriť oči a vidieť, kde je Boh prítomný.
0: Even in the most terrible situation is possible to see where there is someone ready to give the life of the others. Where there are presence of love, there God is present. There God is in action.
1: Aj v najstrašnejších situáciách môžeme vidieť, kde je Boh prítomný, kde je láska, tam je Boh prítomný, tam koná.
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1: Pred pár dňami som bol v Gaze a tam som sa stretol s našimi farníkmi.
0: They lost everything. House, work, everything, money. Many of them they left, they lost parents, children in the war and so on.
1: Oni stratili všetko, stratili dom, prácu, mnohí stratili príbuzných vo vojne a tak ďalej.
0: They live in the tents, nothing.
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1: Ale stále hovorím, že tá najmenej problematická farnosť mojej diecézy je práve farnosť Gaza.
0: I never heard from them. Of course they are tired of because of the situation. The situation is difficult. They want things to change, but never heard a word of anger.
1: Sú samozrejme unavené z tých situácií, chceli by zmenu, ale nikdy som od nich nepočul ani slovo hnevu.
0: And the parish became a hub of solidarity for all the neighborhood.
1: A tá farnosť sa stala takým uzlom solidarity pre celé

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